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12: The 9 storm track forecast for tonight: becoming clear to partly cloudy. The low of 57 for the overnight. Tomorrow, partly to mostly sunny, breezy, high 77. Your Saturday night, mainly clear and cool, low 51. Then Sunday, mostly sunny, high 75. Right now it's 70 with Paramore.

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Got your new music from Ella Langley on the All Night Party, 95.5 WIFC. And Evan Archer filling in for Mike Mathers. Got Dominic Fike off the request line. 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
4: The 9 storm track forecast for tonight, becoming clear to partly cloudy with a low of 57. Then tomorrow, partly to mostly sunny, breezy, high 77. Your Saturday night, mainly clear and cool, low 51. Then Sunday, mostly sunny, the high near 75. Right now, 70. Here's Usher.

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0: 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The 9 Storm Track Forecast. 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

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We got Zara Larson. Here's Midnight Sun on the All-Night Party, WIFC.

95.5 WIFC. I'm Evan Archer filling in for Mike Mathers. Get the weekend started. Your Friday all-night party. Keep it here. On the way, Martin Garrix and Ed Sheeran. I've got Sabrina Carpenter, Ella Langley. It's all coming up after Bruno Mars. Marry You, WIFC.

0: May.
1: 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Bevan Archer in for Mike, Martin Garrix, and Ed Sheeran now. Here's Repeat It on WIFC.

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5: The 9 Storm Track forecast for tonight, clear to partly cloudy skies, low 57 for the overnight. Then tomorrow, partly to mostly sunny, breezy, high around 77. Your Saturday night, mainly clear, cool, low 51. Looking ahead to Sunday, mostly sunny, high 75. Right now, 67, the Ollie Murs and Flo Rida, Troublemaker.

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2: The 9 Storm Track forecast for tonight, clear to partly cloudy skies, low down to 57. For tomorrow, partly to mostly sunny, breezy, high 77. Your Saturday night, mainly clear, cool, low 51. Then Sunday, mostly sunny, high of 75. Right now, 65, and here's Nelly Furtado.

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Be sure to give us a like on Facebook. 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

Olivia Dean, Man I Need, 95.5 WIFC. I'm Evan Archer filling in for Mike Mathers. Winding down your Friday all-night party. Keep it here on the way. Alex Warren, 3 Days Grace, Somber, all after Pitbull and Kesha, Timber. Let's go.

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5: The 9 storm track forecast for tonight: clear to partly cloudy skies, low 57 for the overnight. Then tomorrow, partly to mostly sunny, breezy, high near 77. Your Saturday night, mainly clear, cool, low 51. Looking ahead to Sunday, mostly sunny, high 75. Right now, 63 with Kelly Clarkson.

0: 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Don't want to go home tonight on 95.5 WIFC. Stephen Archer in for Mike Mathers. Diplo, Julia Michaels, and Morgan Wallen now. Here's Heartless.
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It's Justin Bieber, 95.5 WIFC, and that's it for me. Evan Archer heading on out of here. Stick around for Jimmy Bodine in next. I'm leaving you with Taylor Swift, The Fate of Ophelia on WIFC.

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21 Pilots, Stress Out, 95.5 WIFC, Jimmy Bodine. Hey, I hope you're having a great morning. Packers won, big win, preseason win in Denver. And this is Olivia Rodrigo, Stupid Song. You gotta love the name of that song.

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You want me to repeat it? 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That is Martin Garrix at Churin, and this is Olivia Rodrigo, Drop Dead.

0: Have a great August weekend. I hope you're getting everything in that you want to before we get back to school and mini vacations. On Monday, we are going to wake you up early with the wake up call. It's at 6:45. Brand new question. 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

95.5 WIFC forever. It's Chris Brown here, somber now. This is one of his big hits at the moment. My body isn't ready.

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the summer. Toy Story 5, 95.5 WIFC. And that song is from that movie, Taylor Swift, I Knew It, I Knew You. That movie, by the way, is probably going to be on your TV, and you'll be able to watch it very soon. So just know that. Right now, Alex Warren, Jelly Roll.

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bit. Say, I got drive, I don't need a car. 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Fall off what? I ain't seen the horse. 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
0: 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The 9 Storm Track Forecast. 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

tried to the top, I've been out of shape, thinking out of box, I'm an astronaut. I blasted off the planet, rock that caused catastrophe, and it matters more because I had it. Now I had, I thought about wreaking havoc on an opposition, kind of shocking, they want a static with precision, I'm automatic, quarterback, I ain't talking second, pack it up, I don't panic, batter up, who the

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0: 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CTE stands for Career and Technical Education. Career and technical educators are professionals who teach the next generation of students going into these fields. 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CTE not only benefits the student learning the program, but the teacher who teaches it.
1: 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There is nothing more exciting than that.
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1: It's your 9 storm track forecast on WIFC.
5: Partly to mostly sunny today and a bit breezy with a high up to 77. Northwest winds 10 to 20 miles per hour. We are tracking a couple of isolated showers in the Northwoods, most of the area dry. Tonight down to 51. Sunday mostly sunny, quite pleasant, high 75, 77 Monday. I'm 9 storm track meteorologist Jackson Garlock.

95.5 WIFC. What's your favorite sandwich? Well, new study reveals the most popular sandwich in every state. And coming in, here are some of the number one picks. The tuna melt in Montana and Oregon, the roast chicken sandwich in Iowa and Kansas, the Monte Cristo in Alaska and Utah, the ice cream sandwich, I like where your head's at, Delaware and Rhode Island, club sandwich in Mississippi and South Carolina, the brisket sandwich in Georgia and Texas, no surprise there, a bologna sandwich in Kentucky and Tennessee, the pastrami on rye is the top choice in four states, California, Nevada, New Jersey, and New York. If you're wondering what the favorite is in Wisconsin, no surprise here either. It's the grilled cheese sandwich, WIFC.

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It's Hip Pocket this week. You can check it out for free with your family. 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

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Are you a coffee drinker? I am a coffee addict. 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
0: It's your 9 Storm Track forecast on WIFC.
5: Partly to mostly sunny today and a bit breezy with a high up to 77. Northwest winds 10 to 20 miles per hour. We are tracking a couple of isolated showers in the Northwoods. Most of the area dry. Tonight down to 51. Sunday mostly sunny, quite pleasant, high 75, 77 Monday. I'm 9 Storm Track meteorologist Jackson Garlock.

WIFC. If you're a coffee addict like me, you're probably brewing some coffee at home. Do you have your routine nailed down to a science, or do you just wing it and hope for the best? Well, either way, here are four mistakes that you might be making when brewing your daily cup. Number one, buying more coffee than you can brew in 1 month. Buying in bulk can actually work against you when it comes to coffee. It's better to buy in smaller quantities because freshness matters. Two, using water straight from the tap. Brewing with filtered water instead of tap water will make your coffee taste better. Tap water in the U.S. is treated with chemicals, and those chemicals can affect the flavor of your coffee. Number three, washing your coffee maker too often. Your coffee pot doesn't need an intense scrub every time you use it. Even a small amount of residue from soap can leave a bad taste behind. So a good rinse with hot water is usually enough. Number four, always taking your coffee to go. A lot of us treat coffee only as fuel for the day. But in other cultures, drinking coffee is an opportunity to slow down and connect with people. Even taking an extra 10 minutes to drink your cup of coffee with your family, or maybe a friend or a coworker, can shift the energy of a crazy morning. WIFC.

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0: 5 WIFC. The Tooth Fairy's going broke here, people. It's National Tooth Fairy Day today. And apparently, the cost of teeth has gone up 17% in the past year. So, wow. WIFC.
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95.5 WIFC. You're never going to guess where Taylor Swift lands on the ranking of the best female musicians of all time. I've got the list of the top 20 in front of me. Starting at number 20, we have Madonna, then Amy Winehouse, Billie Holiday, Lady Gaga, Kelly Clarkson. At number 15, we have Dionne Warwick, then Diana Ross, Cher, Olivia Newton-John, Judy Garland, Donna Summer comes in at number 10, Stevie Nicks, Adele, Ella Fitzgerald, Karen Carpenter. At number 5, Dolly Parton. Then we have Celine Dion, Aretha Franklin, Tina Turner, and number 1 is Whitney Houston. You heard that right. Taylor Swift doesn't even show up on the list until number 59. Taylor Swift's up next on WIFC.

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I'm Nikki Montgomery, and I'm so happy to be here with you. You know, I can go with you everywhere. 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
1: 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The 9 Storm Track Forecast. 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
1: It's your 9 storm track forecast on WIFC.
4: Partly to mostly sunny today and a bit breezy with a high up to 77. Northwest winds 10 to 20 miles per hour. We are tracking a couple of isolated showers in the Northwoods, most of the area dry. Tonight down to 51. For Sunday, mostly sunny, quite pleasant, high 75, 77 Monday. I'm 9 storm track meteorologist Jackson Garlock.

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0: 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A construction worker was jackhammering during a building renovation in Belgium when he struck gold, finding $10 million worth of gold coins and bars. The police are trying to figure out how it got there. 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

0: 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I'm Nikki Montgomery heading out of here for today. I hope you have a wonderful weekend. I'll be back with you on Monday at 10.
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1: 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The crossovers. And she had a show last night in Green Bay. Biggest country crossover artist of the year. Ella Langley, here's Be Her. She drove.

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0: It's your 9 storm track forecast on WIFC.
9: Partly to mostly sunny today and a bit breezy with a high up to 77. Northwest winds 10 to 20 miles per hour. We are tracking a couple of isolated showers in the Northwoods. Most of the area dry. Tonight down to 51. Sunday mostly sunny, quite pleasant. High 75, 77 Monday. I'm 9 Storm Track meteorologist Jackson Garlock.

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95.5 WIFC. Here are some bizarre reasons people gave for ending relationships. Their feet looked weird, although people will pay for that. People have foot fetishes. I didn't like the way they chewed gum and they ate pizza with a fork.

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Morning. 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
0: It's your 9 storm track forecast on WIFC.
7: Partly to mostly sunny today and a bit breezy with a high up to 77. Northwest winds 10 to 20 miles per hour. We are tracking a couple of isolated showers in the Northwoods, most of the area dry. Tonight down to 51. Sunday mostly sunny, quite pleasant, high 75, 77 Monday. I'm 9 storm track meteorologist Jackson Garlock.

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1: It's your 9 storm track forecast on WIFC.
8: Partly to mostly sunny today and a bit breezy with a high up to 77. Northwest winds 10 to 20 miles per hour. We are tracking a couple of isolated showers in the Northwoods, most of the area dry. Tonight down to 51. Sunday mostly sunny, quite pleasant, high 75, 77 Monday. I'm 9 storm track meteorologist Jackson Garlock.

Steady Swims on WIFC. Good afternoon. I'm Bel Key. Whitney Houston ranked as the best female musician of all time. Tina Turner, Aretha Franklin round out the top three. And then, well, here she is, Taylor Swift. Doesn't make the list until 59. Sorry, Swifties.

0: Have a great August weekend. I hope you're getting everything in that you want to before we get back to school and mini vacations. And on Monday, we are going to wake you up early with the wake up call. It's at 6:45. Brand new question. We'll start off your week on the good foot.
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0: It's your 9 storm track forecast on WIFC.
8: Partly to mostly sunny today and a bit breezy with a high up to 77. Northwest winds 10 to 20 miles per hour. We are tracking a couple of isolated showers in the Northwoods, most of the area dry. Tonight down to 51. Sunday mostly sunny, quite pleasant, high 75, 77 Monday. I'm 9 storm track meteorologist Jackson Garlock.

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Hey, I'm Evan Archer checking in. Happy Saturday. Got your weekend hits. So keep it here for Teddy Swims, Esther Boozy, Olivia Dean. On the way after Somber, here's Home Run.

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3: It's your 9 storm track forecast on WIFC.
4: Partly to mostly sunny today and a bit breezy with a high up to 77. Northwest winds 10 to 20 miles per hour. We are tracking a couple of isolated showers in the Northwoods, most of the area dry. Tonight down to 51. Sunday mostly sunny, quite pleasant, high 75, 77 Monday. I'm 9 storm track meteorologist Jackson Garlock.

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1: It's your 9 storm track forecast on WIFC.
9: Partly to mostly sunny today and a bit breezy with a high up to 77. Northwest winds 10 to 20 miles per hour. We are tracking a couple of isolated showers in the Northwoods, most of the area dry. Tonight down to 51. Sunday mostly sunny, quite pleasant, high 75, 77 Monday. I'm 9 storm track meteorologist Jackson Garlock.

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I'm Evan Archer. Thanks for hanging out. Keeping the hits rolling for you this afternoon. On the way, Somber, Taylor Swift, Morgan Wallen, and Tate McRae. After Dua Lipa and DaBaby, here's Levitating.

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0: It's your 9 storm track forecast on WIFC.
5: Partly to mostly sunny today and a bit breezy with a high up to 77. Northwest winds 10 to 20 miles per hour. We are tracking a couple of isolated showers in the Northwoods, most of the area dry. Tonight down to 51. Sunday mostly sunny, quite pleasant, high 75, 77 Monday. I'm 9 storm track meteorologist Jackson Garlock.

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A big X to Plug and Bailey Zimmerman. Here's All the Way.

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95.5 WIFC, Evan Archer on the way. Olivia Dean, Dominic Fike, Noah Kahn, all after Alex Warren. Here's Ordinary.

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0: It's your 9 storm track forecast on WIFC.
3: This evening, skies will continue to clear out and temperatures will drop fast. We're looking at overnight lows in the low 50s with those northwesterly winds starting to calm. They'll stick around for our Sunday, but at just 5 to 10 miles per hour. We have a lot of sunshine on our hands for tomorrow as well. That will keep highs in the mid-70s. With your storm track forecast, I'm meteorologist Emma Hippus.

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0: 95.5 WIFC. And that's it for me, Evan Archer. Thanks for listening. Stick around and hang out with Mike Mathers. He's got your Saturday Night Party coming up next.
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1: It's your 9 storm track forecast on WIFC.
9: This evening, skies will continue to clear out and temperatures will drop fast. We're looking at overnight lows in the low 50s with those northwesterly winds starting to calm. They'll stick around for our Sunday, but at just 5 to 10 miles per hour. We have a lot of sunshine on our hands for tomorrow as well. That will keep highs in the mid-70s. With your storm track forecast, I'm meteorologist Emma Hippus.

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